0: Six Bites. Roger, Six Bites. The POI from Greenwood is waiting on the Whitford up platform. That leaves Whitford in 6 minutes. We'll let you know if you board back towards Greenwood.
1: Roger, receive.

0: Oscar 1, Oscar 1, door 6.
1: 6, Oscar 1, go ahead.
0: I've painted dead eyes on the victim. She's going to attend at Arnie's place where Whitehall's going to meet her for further investigation of
1: it. Yeah, Roger, I know. Just that update on the cat, that they'll be there in approximately 20 minutes.
0: Thanks for the update, kid.

0: Lake Bridge, Sanford Road, testing at your in the public toilet, please.
1: Roger, thanks, Ramp. Receive that.
2: Yeah, 13. I don't think you'll make it if we could see that the service is due in about 5 minutes.
3: Yeah, roger, received. We'll leave it to Delta 6.

0: standby.
1: Proceeding, go ahead.
0: Yeah, mate. The POI's boarded door 10 on a C series towards you. He's got black pants, black backpack, grey hoodie. He's like a slim RC3 male, probably in his late teens.
1: Yeah, base door 6 feedback. Base Lakeland testing the Duraslam, over.
2: Lakeland, Duraslam.
1: Okay, base Lakeland out.

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1: Delta 6, Kitefall, Azores, over. 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
0: The ED on platform is still not connecting to the base, over.
1: So thanks, Sterling. We'll report that.
0: CP is turning off.

0: 6, Delta 6, 5.
1: Proceed, go ahead.
0: Roger, mate. Now that it's stopped raining, I'll give you a couple of camera numbers and times if you want for the facility.
1: Yeah, Roger, could you email that to me, please?
0: Yep, Roger, I'll email it to you.
1: Thank you.

0: Oscar 1, Oscar 1, Delta 3 in the Queens Park area.
1: Yeah, Delta 3, go ahead. Delta 3, Oscar 1, go ahead.
0: Just letting you know we're in the Queens Park, Kensington area.
1: Yeah, roger, thank you.

0: Delta 6.
1: Delta 6, Oscar 1, go ahead.
0: Name signal.
1: Just give me a sec, just quickly dealing with something else. I'll radio you back as soon as I'm free.
0: Thank you.

0: 2, Delta 2 base.
1: Receiving.
0: I know you're en route to this incident. SJA have asked that you give them a call when you arrive at scene, just to provide some information. I've got a job number for you.
1: Send job number.
0: Job number is 3 digits, 283. That number again is 283.
1: Job number 283, proceed.
0: Thank you, Delta 2.

0: PSA Gosnell.
1: Receiving Gosnells.
0: Is the train pulling into platform one, will that be bifurcated service or is it terminating?

0: Delta 2 Oscar 1.
1: Can you see me?
0: Delta 2 Oscar 1.

0: 1, Oscar 1, Delta 2.
1: Yeah, Delta 2, I don't know if you're aware, but SJ have already entered the rail reserve. I can see Waypole and DFES are on scene. If we could just please liaise with control and ensure that all rail traffic has been ceased.
0: Oscar 1, understood my partner's doing that as we speak.

0: Delta 15, Delta 15, Oscar 1.
1: Delta 15 receiving, go ahead.
0: Yeah, 15. In relation to that photo you sent me for that POI that was sought by Waypole, he's currently at Wellard Station on 902. I don't imagine Waypole provided you with a CAD number.
1: Negative, Oscar 1.
0: Yeah, Roger, I'll just ring the DOS.
1: Oscar 115, it was Kamana Police, so we're chasing him, over.
0: Yeah, Roger.

0: Delta 6.
1: Delta 6, go ahead.
0: Cameras up at Greenwood.
1: Yeah, that's a roger, Greenwood.
0: Alright, Delta 6, go ahead and clear. Cheers.
1: Roger, clear, Greenwood.

0: Gwinton, Gwinton back.
1: This is Alcamar, Bickington's on bank. Over.
0: Hi, Roger, thank you. Butler, Butler, base.
2: I'm not receiving base, go ahead.
0: Sorry, mixed up there. Alcamos, Alcamos base. Can you check the next train into you on the up? Railcar 6066 reports a broken glass. One of the picture frames broken and glass all over the floor. 6066, Railcar.
1: Roger,
0: thank you. Been told it's the front half of the train.

0: base, this is Altamont. Between doors 4 and 5, there are pieces of glasses, over.
1: Roger, door 5. Door 5.

0: Delta 6 Oscar 1.
1: 6 Zulu.
0: Yeah, just in relation to your earlier query, that incident kicked off at about 7:42 this morning.
1: Roger, received.

0: Delta 15, Delta 15, Oscar 1.
1: Receiving about 2 minutes outside Wellard, over.
0: Yeah, look, at this stage, the suspect has wandered into the town centre and has not returned as yet. However, in the event that he does return, I spoke with the Mandrados and they have politely asked that we apprehend him.
1: Mitch, receive, we'll sing a Wellard for a while, over.

0: Delta 3, Oscar 1.
1: Delta 3, hello.
0: Yeah, 3, can I get you guys going down to Kelvin Road at Maddington so we can just do a bit of traffic management? Those boom gates are going to remain down for an indefinite period while the service is sat on the track. So, yeah, if we can just get patrons to turn around and go elsewhere.
1: 3, receive, we'll head to Kelvin Road.
0: Delta 2, go ahead.
2: Just let you know we're detailing passengers now. Ops manager is on site.
0: Yeah, roger. Thank you very much.

0: Control to VF Control, this is Red 27, over.
1: 27, away from the desk, can we take a message?
0: Machines at Leadville Station, operational, over.
1: We're unsure. TVM's away from the desk, so probably just have to give the Sim Republic a pass.
0: Red 27 out.

0: change out staff 67, this is Pins.
1: 67 receiving, over.
0: Could you please give me a phone call?

Attention staff on the Armidale line. The first 907 from Gosnell Station has departed towards Cannington. I say again, the first 907 fast has departed Gosnell to Cannington Station. Thanks, Gosnell. Cannington received. Cannington out.

attention on the line. Staff, first train replacement buses from Kennington departed towards Gosnells. Kennington out.

0: Perth staff base.
1: Perth staff.
0: Yeah, Perth staff base. We just had a member of staff alert us to a Perth Info Centre duress. If you could attend the Info Centre, please.
1: Straight away.

0: just for your info, the male's out in the forecourt. 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Just seemed a bit verbally abusive, but red shoes, scooter, white pants, black puffer.
1: Apparently he was aggressive in the info centre.
0: Roger, cameras are up.

0: Kennington, CSA, Kennington, this is CSA Gosnells, advising your second 907 bus has departed.
1: Roger, Matthew has saved, Kennington out.

0: Redcliffe, Redcliffe, this is Victor 60, over. Redcliffe, Redcliffe, Victor 60, over.
1: This is CSA Redcliffe, Victor 16, receiving.
0: Yeah, Redcliffe, if you wouldn't mind just checking the platform seating area, just on the seat somewhere, there should be a smart rider, we think, for one of the patrons on our service at the moment. Over.
1: Stand by. I'll go down and check. CSA Redcliffe out.

0: Victor 60, this is CSA Redcliffe, over.
1: Victor 60 receiving, over.
0: Victor 60 now have the smart rider in my possession.
1: Roger, just one moment. Redcliffe, Victor 60, if you could just put that into lost property for now, the patron will return in 3 hours' time to collect it. Over.
0: Received. CSA Redcliffe out.

0: is Warby Corbett.
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0: 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Are you able to locate her on the camera?
1: Just stand by.

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1: She's approximately 100 metres ahead of me, going down.
0: Roger, stand by.

0: Liz, this is Warwick over. 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Same lady is on the platform number 2 at the moment. Can you please just put the cameras for now? Looks like she's disturbed or something. Go on.
1: Your cameras are up.

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0: 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I see three females. She's throwing rocks and stuff around. Over.
1: Roger, Quinana. Whereabouts was she again?
0: Rocks and bricks around. She has thrown a brick over the roof. Over.
1: Where, Quinana? Where is she, please?
0: She's sitting on the carpet in front of the entry gate. Over.
1: Roger. Thank you, step one. Our cameras are up, Quinana.
0: Then I would like to monitor her. Over.

0: Delta 9, Oscar 1.
1: Receiving.
0: Yeah, 9, what's your current location, please?
1: We just departed Warnborough.
0: Yeah, can I get you guys floating up towards Kwinana just for this female? She's acting a bit erratically.
1: Hey, Roger. Probably 15 by the time we get there.
0: Yeah, Roger.

0: Delta 2, Delta 2, Oscar 1.
1: That's you receiving.
0: Yeah, can you guys give me a quick call?

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0: Receiving, over.
2: 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Is this the Ellenbrook service, over?
0: Negative. 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
2: Roger, thank you.

0: just off at Kwinana, Kwinana, Oscar 1. Yeah, while I've got you there, wondering if you could do us a favour. Just had a web chat pop up. Apparently it's saying it's the next station is Kwinana. It's Perth-bound service. The caller's just saying that there is an unattended bag next to the doors on the train. It's rail car 3134, carriage R9.
1: Okay, we'll have a look at the bag.

0: stop at Mandra. Bye.
1: Go ahead. 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
0: Yeah, roger, Mandra Base. Just had a toilet dress go off there. If you could please check that out.
1: Sure, I'll do it.

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1: Go ahead, Metro.
0: The address from the end, that room's okay. Mind your over.
1: Roger, thanks for checking that out. Base out.

0: SA Perth base.
1: SA Perth receiving.
0: Yeah, CSA Perth base. Could you please do us a favour and check out the operation of Perth Lift 6? We just had a member of public that was stuck there for like a minute or two. Not sure if it was user operator error or it was a fault, but can you just check out Lift 6?
1: Please stand by.
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1: Thank you, Peter.

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1: CSA Perth, it's a base, go ahead.
0: Just went and had a look at lift 6 and it is paying up a little bit, so we will close it off and notify ICO.
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0: Perth out.

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0: Morning, Adrian. The add value machine at Whitford, everything shows that it's working, the green light's on and everything, but it's not reading smart riders, over.
1: Roger, I'll give that a reboot and see if that fixes the issue.

0: Bye.
1: Hey, this is the Asylum. We don't have any customer service staff at Kelmscott. How can we help?
0: Yeah, Roger. We've just had a toilet dress go off. If you could travel down there to check it out, please.
1: I'll catch you next week.
0: Thank you.

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1: Delta 2 at Armidale.
0: Roger, you can disregard.

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1: Receiving, over.
0: Done. Train on platform 4 is shown by Bifurs, Hinsport, Kennington. Are the trains running again yet?
1: Negative. It's not showing on mine. I'll just see.
0: Hinsport is Kennington, but the actual train is showing that it's going to Bifurs, over.
1: No, that's negative. The block's still on, as far as I know. I haven't been told it's going all the way through yet.
0: Roger, thank you.
2: With cameras on the Mount Lawley station, please. Just on the upside platform. One.
3: Roger, Mount Lawley, cameras are up.

0: any staff in Perth that can assist with a male with a pram on Econ Base?
1: Perth staff, we'll head up.
0: Yeah, Roger, thanks, whoever that was. If you could just help the man, he's with a couple of small kids in a pram, if you could help him to get down to where he needs to go.
2: I've got him now.

0: CSA Gosnells and CSA Cannington, those services will be going through. They will, however, be travelling restricted speed through Maddington. This is Pinzow.
1: Roger Pins, Messenger Steve, Cannington out.
0: Attention staff on the Armidale line, the blocking has been lifted at Maddington. Services will be travelling through there at restricted speed and normal full line services should resume. This is Pins out.

0: Armadale. Can you please remove the information regarding cancellation between Gosford and Cannington from Prince Road?
1: Roger, but I do have some other things to do as well, so stand by.

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1: Q, go ahead.
0: CQ, can you go through footage on the southern end, platform 2? That's the exit door alarm going off. Just review what's happened.
1: Yeah, right, just stand by, we'll have a look.

0: EQ, mate.
1: Yeah, go ahead.
0: Yeah, about 3 minutes ago, a male sort of hanging around that area. Looks like light coloured pants, dark top. There's too many cameras out there to check if he went in the door. He didn't go beyond the access gate, but we can't see the door being open.
1: Okay, is he still on the platform now?

0: EQ base, like I said, it's hard to tell the male, but the male that was hanging around the door area got on the service door with Mandra, so he's left.
1: Roger, thank you.

0: Butler Base.
1: Butler receiving the airplane.
0: Yeah, Butler Base. We just had a toilet duress go off. If you could please check it out there.
1: Roger, we are on our way to check that out.

and staff on the Anship line between Whitsitt and Leederville. Please be advised the next service to depart Whitford for Perth will run express Whitford to Leederville. This is Pins out.

0: base, base, this is Butler.
1: Go ahead. 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
0: Base, base, this is Butler.
1: Go ahead, Butler.
0: I spoke to the gentleman that's in the disabled toilet. He's all right. He's just pressed by accident. He's just coming out now. Over.
1: Roger. Thank you.
0: Bye-bye. Out.

0: please. Quinana.
1: Go ahead, Quinana.
0: Quinana, can you please put cameras on platform number 2 next to the left? This guy is lying on the platform. I believe Delta 9 spoke to him earlier, and I will check on his welfare. Over.
1: Roger, cameras are up, Quinana.

0: Oscar One, this is Quinana.
1: Go ahead, Quinana.
0: One, Quinana, the guy on platform number two is breathing, looks okay, but he is not replying. I may require Delta assistance here. Over.
1: Please repeat the tail end of your broadcast.
0: Banana, can you repeat your last? Over.
1: Can you repeat your last? You're broadcasting, and then your broadcast drops off, and it's hard to understand.
0: So one, this is Quinana. On my platform number two, a guy is lying on the floor. He's breathing normal, but he's not replying back. I will require Delta assistance if possible. Over.
1: You require Delta for first aid, is that correct?
0: Affirmative, Oscar One. Over.
1: Are you not first aid qualified?
0: I am Oscar One, but he is just resting here. Over.
1: Any Deltas that can attend Quinana to assist with a first aid or welfare check on a male that's laying on the platform that's breathing but not responding to customer service staff?
0: One, this is Quinana. He's saying he's just resting here. He does not require any medical assistance or.
1: Any Deltas that can attend Quinana, Oscar One?
2: Seven, we're at Murdoch.
1: Can you please go to Quinana and have a chat to this male that's laying on the platform?
2: Yeah, received. We'll start making our way towards Quinana.
3: Seven, disregard, this is nine, we just passed Willard, we're headed back.
2: Seven received, disregard, thanks, thanks nine.
1: Thank you, Delta nine.
4: Yeah, Delta 50, thank you for that, yeah, we're still performing.

0: 3, Delta 3, Oscar 1. What's your location?
1: Oscar 1, Delta 3, just doing changeover at Kennington Station.
0: Roger. You guys can disregard this, the trespass incident, but the train's in front of you now.
1: Oscar 1, Delta 3, receive.

0: 3, Oscar 1.
1: Oscar 1, Delta 3 receiving.
0: The trespass incident at Kenwick where a male has ridden through the closed level crossing in front of a Perth-bound service. He then boarded the same Perth-bound service and alighted at Cannington. Can you just be on the lookout for a Caucasian male? He's got black jacket with a red collar, black shorts, got a black bike. It's like a men's mountain bike, but the handlebars are like a BMX style handlebars. If you do see him, can you have a chat to him about a trespass incident, please?
1: Oscar 1, Delta 3, Roger, we'll keep an eye out.
2: Go ahead, Connor.
3: Banana, this guy is telling me now that he's having a heart attack and he will require ambulance. Over.
2: Roger, he did give us a call.
3: And that's the one call. Over.

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1: Go ahead, Delta 3.
0: Delta 3.
1: Okay, go ahead, Delta 3.
0: This is Delta 3, going 01 on Abadar line with Radio Whiskey Tango 173 and 9311 with fleet number 386.

0: Alpha Belladura, Belladura Oscar 1.
1: Good, see me.
0: Yeah, I was wondering if you could please meet your next up service from control. The driver thinks that someone may have tagged the train at around about door 6. If we could just take a look at that service and see if anything has been sprayed onto the train, please.
1: Roger that, on my way. I'll keep you posted once I get back.

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1: Quinana receiving base, go ahead.
0: Yeah, roger, Quinana Base, the job is on for this male suffering from a heart attack, and the job number is 698. 698, job number.
1: Receive job number 698, I believe I'm getting the phone call. Over.

0: Southbound 9, which platform are you on?
1: Delta, it's Quinada, they're on the down platform to Mandurah.

0: this is PGE Maylands, over.
1: Maylands, base.
0: Could I have cameras, please, on the public telephone at the platform? There is a lady here screaming her head off with lots of obscenities, over.
2: Base, Victor 4, we're at Bayswater. There's a train in 3 minutes, it looks like. We can head that way tonight.
1: Roger, Maylands, cameras up.
0: Base, this is PGE Maylands. The person I referred to has now left the property. Over.
1: Clearing cameras, Maylands.
0: Please, thank you very much.

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0: To your current location.
1: We are currently near Lock Street.
0: Perfect. The network control have reported a tree has fallen into the rail corridor. It's just between the overpass bridge between Showgrounds and Lock Street on the down main. I'm just wondering if you guys can just take a walk up along the cycle path, take some images and send those through to the ICO. They're going to organise for Civil to head out that way and clear up the area. Once you guys have finished that, could you also head towards Daglish? It's going to be on the downside as well. Probably the Fremantle end of the siding. Reports of trees fouling the fence line as well.
1: Yeah, roger. We'll take a look at Claremont and then we'll head to Daglish.
0: Thank you.

0: GTA Quinana Pins.
1: Quinana receiving pins, go ahead.
0: The driver has dropped some stuff on your up platform for you, over.
1: Received pins, I will collect that, over.
0: Thank you for that, pins out.

0: Victor 60, Oscar 1.
1: Oscar 1, Victor 60, just arriving at Mayland.
0: 1A, up or down service? Roger. Are you guys able just to jump off and head back towards East Perth? Apparently there's a shopping trolley on the platform.
1: Roger. Service in 2 minutes.

0: 60 Oscar Mike.
1: To 60 in the ceiling.
0: The shock control is just at the platform level next to the elevators.

0: Oscar 1, CSA Golden.
1: Say Gosnells, Oscar 1 receiving, go ahead.
0: Oscar 1, I've had a report from a member of the public claiming to be at transit. Some juveniles were allegedly in the purway between Gosnells and Seaport. He said he drove around, couldn't see them, but he reckons, yes, there might be a hole that they got access through, and that was in the last 15-20 minutes.
1: Yeah, roger.

0: Alpha, Warmborough, Oscar 1.
1: Oscar 1, Warmborough receiving, go ahead.
0: Yeah, I was wondering if you could just go do a lap of your platform, please. We just got a call from SJ. Apparently they're attending for a 45-year-old female who's apparently unwell and feels like she might be having a stroke.
1: Roger that, Oscar 1, on my way.

0: 1 Lumber.
1: Lumber, go ahead.
0: Cluster 1, we looked on the boat's platform. We don't see anyone in medical distress. Do we know the exact location of this person?
1: No, unfortunately not. I was just told that SJ would be attending for a 45-year-old female, so that's all I got, unfortunately.
0: Roger, is it on platform or could be outside the station?
1: SJ advised me it was on the platform, but it's possible it could be out in the bus interchange.
0: We'll have to look over there too.

0: 7. Delta 7, Oscar 1, what's your location?
1: 7, we're dispatched to Park Murdoch.
0: Roger. Delta 15, Oscar 1, what's your location?
2: We'll give you a call over.
0: Let's go with your location.
2: Oscar 1, Nicholson Road.
0: Delta 7, Oscar 1, can you guys just cruise down to Coburn? Just a security web chat just regarding 8 to 12 U heading towards Cannington train station, but they are on the Mandra line going to Coburn, then going to switch over. Apparently, they are just causing disturbance and throwing pistachio nuts at other passengers in the last carriage. Most of them are wearing dark blue or black jumpers.
1: 7 receives, and starting our way towards Coburn.

0: 3, Delta 3, Oscar 1.
1: Oscar 1, Delta 3, currently at Carlisle.
0: Yeah, scoot up to Cannington, just in case this group managed to jump on a service. The end destination is apparently Cannington, and you guys can meet them and educate them on not throwing nuts on the train.
1: Oscar 1, Delta 3, received. We'll start heading towards Cannington.

0: Ellenbrook, Ellenbrook, this is platform 6 and 7, Perth.
1: I'm calling CSA Ellenbrook, over.
0: Yes, CSA Ellenbrook, this is platform 6 and 7, Perth. I've got a young man with me. He's left his teddy in the disabled toilet there. It's a caterpillar. Are you able to check and see if it's there, please, and get back to me?
1: Roger, stand by.

0: 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We have your Caterpillar. Over.
1: CSA Allenbrook. The young man's going to jump on the train with his dad and come back and collect it. Platform 67 out.

0: you say Bayswater? Bayswater. This is Bassendine. Bassendine,
1: this is Bayswater.
0: Hey, door five, mobility in Perth. Just leaving my location.
1: Message received, door five. Thanks, Bassendine. Bayswater out.

0: 1. Just spoke with the ICO again. Apparently the tree down at Lock Street was reported yesterday, so there's no need to go to that area and send images. But if you could just do the patrol along the Daglish siding, just see if you can spot anything that's come down over the fence line.
1: Oscar 1, Delta 1, yeah, mate. We've just found the second one, which is the Daglish one. The other one we already found before.
0: Roger, if you can just give the ICO a call and just advise of the exact location, that'll be appreciated.
1: Copy that, doing that, and we'll send him an email with the photos as well.

0: Life One Row. The ambulance are leaving without her. She's traveling on the train to Joondalup back home, not going to hospital, over.
1: Roger.

0: Quinana. You can disregard the camera at Quinana. Over.
1: Roger, clear, Quinana.
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2: Getting 03 from Quinana train station to an address 3 Argonaut Avenue in Waikiki. 1 male passenger. Time is 13.42 kilometres, 174, 719.
1: Roger, received that. Thanks, Delta 9.

0: Yeah, Delta 9 base, just an FYI that we don't have a feed on your pod. If he's in the back of the pod, we're not sure, but we can't see.
1: Roger, we'll keep an eye on him.

0: Oscar 1, Delta 3.
1: Delta 3, Oscar 1, go ahead.
0: Oscar 1, Delta 3, we just checked that service that came in from Nicholson Road and didn't locate any group of juveniles on board.
1: Yeah, roger, thank you very much.
2: Yes, Radcliffe, this is CSA Bayswater, over.
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2: Door number 6, over.
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0: Railway Base, Whitford.
1: Go ahead, Whitford.
0: Yeah, can you have a quick look in the Northern Bike Shelter, Jase? They seem to be in there a long time, those two. The male and female.
1: Roger, we'll have a look at what they're doing.
0: Yeah, thanks. I can't quite see from here.

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1: Alkimos receiving, over.
0: The next service coming to you from Clarkson, would you be able to look on door number 6 for a mobile phone, over?
1: Roger that, door 6 for a mobile phone.

0: Fremantle, Fremantle Base.
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0: Fremantle just received a call from a member of public. She had actually detrained at Grant Street, but she accidentally left her backpack, a Magpie backpack, heading your way. She claims that it's in the first carriage.
1: Yeah, Roger, I'll have a look at the first carriage for a Magpie backpack.
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0: We did not find any mobile phone door sex, Bravo.
1: Thank you for listening. We'll contact the entrance. 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
1: Base, PD, Horseshoe Beach 1, over.
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1: Pressing cameras on IC1, wearing grey hoodie, having a Hungry Jack's glass in his hand, going towards platform 5, over, didn't show ticket, over.
2: Roger, cameras are up. He's just about to get to the escalators near the entrance, is that right?
1: That's right, Base, and he was wearing as well, over.
2: Jack, cameras are up.

0: any staff at Eglinton, any staff at Eglinton TBM? I've got a customer service inquiry. There's a male at the station who's trying to retrieve his bike, which he left in the bike locker on Saturday night.
1: I'm able to give you a phone call,
0: Roger, I'm on the phone to the mail now. Should I have him meet you somewhere?

0: base, Delta 9.
1: Go ahead, Delta 9.
0: We've arrived and cleared the address. Time is 14:14. Kilometres 174737.
1: Thanks, Delta 9.
2: Delta 3, Oscar 1.
3: Delta 3 receiving.
2: Yeah, 3, what's your current location, please?
3: Just heading up towards Queen's Park.
2: Yeah, Roger, I was wondering if you could intercept a down service. It's currently just passing through Carlisle. We've had a security web chat pop up. The caller is saying that there is a drunk guy on board making me and kids feel uncomfortable. He started lying on the floor. He's smoking now. We are at Carlisle now. He's swapped seats, got a cigarette in his mouth. Unfortunately, I do not have a door or a carriage number at this stage. Once it comes to light, I will advise.
3: Yeah, no problem. We're under it.

0: 14, Oscar 1. Delta 14, Delta 14, Oscar 1. Delta 14, Delta 14, Oscar 1.
1: Delta 14.
0: I just made the next service from Balladura. Just a bookmark on 303. Just some youths and that older person holding the train doors opened, preventing it from departing. Can you stick your head in, make sure everything's all good on the train, and just review the holding doors incident?
1: Reviewing, yeah.

0: base, Delta 3 at Queen's Park.
1: Yeah, Delta 3 base, cameras are up.
0: Roger, thank you.

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1: Delta 14, this is Palajuro stop. Can you guys make your way to Palajuro station?
0: Roger that, heading to Palajuro.

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1: Arvello base, airport traffic, seeing sound.
0: 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If you could just check that for us, please.
1: Do you have
2: that? Airport, that duress alarm in the office was pressed by mistake, over.
0: Roger, received. Thank you.

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1: Thank you, Delta 4. Have a good shift.
0: 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Thank you.

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This is for am I?

0: Warwick. Yes. I see one male, gray. Sam, this tower. Over.
1: Yeah, Roger, I believe you want cameras at Warwick. Can you go again with the area, please?
0: Go escalator now.

0: Are you talking about the IC3s with the electric scooter? Over.
1: C1 Mel.
0: We'll just follow the transit officers until we find the person. Over.

0: 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This is Ellenbrook, over.
1: Yeah,
0: Ellenbrook, you can call Alvin Grove on 63200. Last call sign for Ellenbrook, can you go again with that number? Over.
1: 3814.

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4: Quinana staff, he moved to door 6, can you come to door 6 in the middle?
3: Quinana, have we got cameras on step 1?
1: Roger, Quinana, cameras are up.

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0: Transit officers at Amadel. 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
0: Can you do a review and generate a report for kids mucking about on platform at Armadale? It's bookmarked on Armadale 306 at 244.

0: they see a Diablo and can they have cameras at the concourse near the ferry gate? Looks like a domestic.
1: Roger, I've got you on camera.

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0: Army, clear cameras, thank you.
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1: Delta 6, this is Delta, sorry. 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

0: 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Thank you.
1: Last call sign chasing base. Go again.
0: CSA Armadale, Alvin, you're requesting to see your cameras at Armadale. Thank you.
1: Roger, received Armadale clearing cameras.

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1: Receive that, June lap, demo.
0: Hello, which one, trespass?
1: Stand by, June lap, we'll do a review.

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0: advising your trespassers down near bus stand 1. 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
0: Roger, he's near bus stand 2 now.

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1: Base receiving, go ahead.
0: Base, do you like just confirming it's the one in the white collar pants down the end?
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1: Base receiving Gosnells, go ahead.
0: We will get cameras up, platform one, group of four, I see threes. 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
1: Yeah, Roger Gosnells, stand by. 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

0: 2 base receiving, go ahead.
1: 5A, Delta 2 going code 01 on the Amadale line. Whiskey Tango's 9181 and 9207. 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
0: Received that loud and clear. Thank you, Delta 2. Have a good shift.

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1: 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Is that correct? Over.
0: Correct.
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0: Oscar One, this is Delta One. We are 3 minutes from Cottesloe.
1: Yeah, roger. It's past Cottesloe. It's on its way to Mosman Park now.
0: Roger.
1: Fremantle, Oscar One. Yeah, can you meet your next up service? Currently at Mosman Park. Reports from network control and someone's hit the ET. 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
3: 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Whiskey Tango 9031, 9033. 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
2: Yeah, received E0105. Could you just let us know that, please? Delta 8, base, are you guys currently 05 over?
3: 05.
2: Thank you very much. Have a good shift.

0: Alan Brooke. Alan Brooke, Oscar One. Alan Brooke. Alan Brooke, Oscar One.
1: Oscar One, go ahead.
0: This has been a 000 call from somewhere at Alan Brooke train stations regarding a female by the name of Margaret Elizabeth Inditch. So just a hang-up call. There was nothing heard in the background or anything like that. It came from her mobile phone. So just in case you do come across a female called Margaret Elizabeth Inditch, just checking on welfare.
1: So you've all gone a walk?

0: Redcliffe, Victor 60, over.
1: CSA Redcliffe receiving.
0: Yes, CSA Redcliffe, I understand there was an issue with the ticket machine this morning that it couldn't accept notes. Was that also the same for coins? Over.
1: That's affirmative, Victor 16. So the ticket machine at the moment is completely non-functional, and TVM is aware.
0: Good to know. Thanks very much.

0: say Green Anthill, just as a precaution, cameras in conserve still one. We believe the defender was the gentleman that you were tracking at North Rear. He's a regular.
1: Roger, received that. Cameras are up.

0: SDQ, PTA SDQ, this is PTA Horseshoe 2, over.
1: PTA EQ receiving, go ahead.
0: PTA EQ, did we allow any IC1 male white t-shirt with a black backpack, black shorts to go through without tickets, over.
2: Victor 6 is on McIver, door 3 of platform 3, over.
3: Roger, camera's McIver, door 3, platform 3, stand by.
1: CJ Horseshoe, sub-negative, CJ EQ out.
0: PDEQ, could you repeat your last message? It was broken, over.
1: Yeah, PTA Horseshoe, that's a negative.
3: McIver, staff, you have cameras there on platform 3.
2: Victor 60, is there any ALOs that could potentially join us at McIver? We're just having a bit of a language issue, over.
4: Base McIver staff, can we get cameras up platform 3? TOs are dealing with someone.
3: Yeah, Roger, they called cameras before. Cameras are up.
5: Delta 14 staff, Delta 14 staff at Ballatura. Can you call 014?
6: Roger, dying here.

0: Kiva staff. This is Claysbrook. Do you guys need it?
1: MacIver staff, Claysbrook, no, it's okay at the moment.
2: Staff, this is Alpha 1 in Perth City.

0: say I'm on cameras up at the pedestrian ramp.
1: Receive that claim on standby. Claim on, you have cameras.
2: MacArthur staff, this is Alpha 1 in Perth City.
0: Space, we've got someone on the fairway at Claremont.
1: Roger, we can see that.
3: One, Sierra 1, can you go to Claremont, please?
4: Alpha 1, MacArthur staff.
0: Stage 3 man, please. We've still got cameras, you can clear, thank you.
2: Staff, this is Alpha 1. I'm currently the only AMO in the city. Did you want to give me a call on the ALO phone?
4: Alpha 1, MacArthur staff, are you able to make your way to MacArthur?
2: Alpha staff, this is Alpha 1. I'm currently the only ALO in the city.

0: Delta 1, Delta 1 Oscar Mike.
1: This is Delta 1.
0: Can you guys head to Claremont, please? It looks like they've got one in custody.
1: Pretty bad comms. I believe you said one in custody at Claremont. Is that correct?
0: That is correct. Can you please head to Claremont?
2: Sierra 3, McIver South.
3: McIver South, Sierra 7. If you call me on 65882. 65882.
1: Claremont, this is Delta 1, ETA 5 minutes.

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1: Cameras on the platform, maybe having a domestic in the
0: air. Receive that standby.
2: Tango 10. Tango 10, I'll score.
3: Tango 10 at Davis, next Claremont in 4 minutes.
2: Roger. Oh, you either just jump on board. Obviously, Delta won't be there shortly, but then you have the third male as well that could change his behaviour.

0: Claremont. Claremont, Oscar 1.
1: Claremont receiving.
0: Did you want Tango 10 to attend, or are you just happy with Delta on attending?
1: That will be good, but just Delta, thank you.
0: Thank you. Tango 10, you can disregard attending Claremont.
2: Receive it, Oscar 1. We'll just monitor on the cameras and go up and eat it.

0: place, sir. Are we in a good spot to do the search here, or should we go to the other side of the shelter?
1: Yeah, Roger Claremont. It might be better to come around to the office side there, just where the poster for Notre Dame University is.

0: Tango 10, Tango 10. Can you make your way to Claremont, please? This is Delta 1.
1: Gentlemen, now.

0: Bellinger Base.
1: You're receiving.
0: Just checking, are you guys clear? Over.
1: Yeah, we clear.
0: Thank you, Bellinger. Clearing cameras.
2: Tango 10, Tango 10, just making sure you got my last. This is Delta 1.
3: Yeah, Delta 1, Tango. We just jumped on the Claremont Davis right now.
2: Sorry, thanks, guys. Looks like the other two have just left anyway.

0: Bay, still talking in Balladura. Can I get bus 10?
1: Roger, Balladura, stand by.
0: All black, one in red vest, over.
1: Roger, Balladura, stand by.

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1: 1, Tango 82 at Naranda, go ahead.
0: Is able to jump on a train to Mildura, please. They have a female in custody.
1: Received. We'll depart in 2 minutes on the next tower service.
0: Thank you.

0: Mercedes. Can we get cameras at Goswell Station Platform 1, the up service at door 5, please?
1: Roger, Gosnell's cameras will be up. Gosnell's, you have cameras.
0: 14, code 12, other drawers, informing behaviour.
2: Thank you, and you have Tango 82 headed your way for search purposes.

0: Echo, cameras on the concourse.
1: Base, receive that, CV Echo, stand by. Gosnell's base, can we clear? Sorry, too much background noise, was that all clear?
2: Base, this is Gosnell, you can clear.
1: I appreciate that, Gosnell's clearing camera. Civiaco, you have cameras.
0: Yeah, base, Civiaco, you can clear.
1: Base received, clearing Civiaco.

0: Bella Giro squad.
1: Go on, go.
0: A DV incident between the two.
2: One Delta 14. Domestic on the platform has continued out to the bus bay. We believe we saw the female hit the male multiple times, which is why we arrested her for disorderly over.
0: Did you want to do a name check up here? And then if it requires any warnings between them for family violence, I can put on a catch up.
2: See, thank you very much.
3: Oscar 1, Tango 10, Claremont.
0: Thank you, Tango 10.

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Services are running restricted speed between Glendalough and Stirling. Minor delays are expected. Pins out.

0: MacIver, MacIver Base, 10, we're clear.
1: Base, 6 to 60, you can clear cameras at MacIver. Thank you.
0: Receive that, clearing cameras.

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1: Thank you, 73, that's Roger.
0: Roger, we have him on camera now.
2: Anyone available for Nancy? Anyone available for Nancy? That's 09.
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1: Yeah, could you just let us know what station, platform 2, please?
0: Tango 73, Rockingham.
1: Receive that, standby.

0: Claremont, Claremont Base, can we clear?
1: Yeah, roger, we're all clear, thanks.
0: Roger, clearing cameras. Just an FYI as well, he was vaping as he was walking away from you guys. Just for your info, over.
1: Roger, clear on now.

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1: Private Clay's for receiving.
0: Stellenbosch train to you. Is that still coming or has it already passed through?
1: Private, that's just left us.
0: Yeah, roger that, thank you. Mainland staff. MacArthur staff.
2: Staff, mainland receiving sent.
0: Mainland staff, MacArthur staff, would you be able to check the front set of the next incoming Allenbrook service to you for a green Motorola mobile phone? Over.
2: Roger that. Front set, green Motorola phone.
0: Roger that, green Motorola.
1: Allenbrook base, we got you on camera.

0: we can start PTA Airport, over. Airport, hi, Vicken. 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Can you have a look in the middle of the service, please, for a black, silver Samsung flip phone facing to the left in the middle of service, over.
1: Silver phone.

0: airport staff, Hi Wycombe, we've got the plane, please advise we're done with it.
1: PTA Airport, I'll send the passenger to how we can to reclaim his mobile phone. Over. Thank you very much.

0: 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I'm just waiting a call back, over.
1: 9, Tango 73, Rockingham receiving.
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0: Rockingham, sorry, I don't know if you heard that. I'm just waiting for a call back, over.
1: Roger that, I'll be going now.
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3: Roger, stand by, we'll do a review. 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
1: Burswood receiving.
0: Just had a phone call from Burswood Security. They've got an aggressive male going through the car park heading to your station. I see three in his 20s with a grey hoodie.
1: Copy that. We're currently monitoring him. He's sitting on the stairs facing the casino.
0: We'll put cameras up.

0: 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Base receiving, Glendalough, go ahead.
1: Base, Glendalough, cameras up. In the seating area, platform 2, just behind the kiosk, well, correction, behind the vending machine, passing 6 male, with a black top, red riding, and brown shorts.
0: Yeah, roger, cameras up.

0: Rockingham, Rockingham, Oscar 1. Yeah, I've spoken to Amanda Doss. They said don't hold him for that, and they'll catch up with him another day. Thank you.
1: Yeah, roger that.

0: Well,
1: are
0: you chasing those?
1: Caucasian male, grey hoodie going down the escalators, platform 1.
0: Well, I believe, stand by.
2: Gwendolo, Sierra 5, do you want Delta 6 rolling?
0: We've got that male in grey hoodie.

0: Wellard, Wellard Base. FYI, this male, we believe, is the same male that was on board a service threatening people last night, detrained at Stirling and gave Stirling staff a bit of a hard time.
1: Roger.
2: Please stand Glendale if you're not already.

0: Coban, Coban, Oscar 1.
1: One, Coban, receiving.
0: Hey, can you attend the train on platform 3? Just reports of a sleeper between doors 3 and 4. He departs in 4 minutes.
2: Passengers on the airport line has lost a Motorola, the green back. Contact the airport central to the airport central. Airport central out.
3: One, Glendale.
0: Yeah, go ahead.
3: One, Glendale, coach 12, early behaviour.
0: Roger, thanks, Glendale.

0: advice.
1: Railway base, MacArthur staff, you can clear cameras on 4.
0: Base, receive that MacArthur clearing cameras.

0: 5, Glendale.
1: Handler, go ahead.
2: Base. Well, we're done with cameras for now. I'm sure he'll be back shortly, though.
3: Receive that, Wellard.

0: Delta 14 afternoon. Delta 14 afternoon, Oscar 1.
1: Oscar 1, 14, go ahead.
0: Yeah, can you possibly take a walk out to your car park? Where the tram pulls in and then as it disappears into Whiteman Park, there's a male in a grey hoodie with a backpack. He's been there for about 2 hours, apparently, digging in the garden. He's still digging, not sure what he's digging for, or if he's trying to pull out sprinklers.
1: Yeah, Roger, we'll go for a walk, do a perimeter check.

0: below Lendalo Base. 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
1: Yeah, no worries, just keep eating here for the time being. 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
0: Roger, receive.

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0: 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Can you come off the EC2, please?
2: Roger that, we'll come off the EC2 now.

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1: Stand by, Kelly Scott.
0: 1 Pervisist.
2: Go ahead, Pervisist.
0: 1 Pervisist, you free for a phone call.
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0: Last call sign, I believe, chasing both. 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
0: Butler, stand by.
2: Cameras are up.

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1: Receiving underground.
0: Underground, could you turn cameras on the concourse towards the telephones? There's an IC3 male wearing a hoodie and a hat. Possibly similar to the bolo that was sent out earlier today at 2:24 p.m.
1: The male sitting down looking around.
0: Currently sitting down now against that orange wall facing towards the fair gate.
1: Roger, stand by, we will review.
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0: Yeah, I don't believe I've got your log on. 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
0: Hey, just checking, are your escalators operational?

0: Glendalough from base. 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Your job number is 1154. 1154 received.
1: Got that. 1154.
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0: అయితే ఆ గ్లెండ్
1: I
0: just let you know, POI just requested to cancel SGA.
1: Yeah, Roger. Well, SGA is on site, so maybe you guys can just let them know when they come upstairs.
0: Just let them make a decision now.

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1: Base receiving Sierra 3, go ahead.
0: Video cameras in forecourt. Video cameras are behind the payphone at the office.
1: Two call signs at once. Sierra 3, go ahead. Perth forecourt, standby. Second call sign, go ahead.
0: You can disregard.
1: Roger, receive that, Gosnell's disregarding. Sierra 3 base. Yeah, just advising, your comms are pretty broken. Is it with the WAPOL guys out the front of Perth forecourt? Well, I'd base, you have cameras.

0: Bay Base from McIver this afternoon. We had cameras up platforms 2 and 3, and one of them was vaping on the platform 2. Would we be able to review footage and see which one it was?
1: Roger, McIver, stand by.

0: MacArthur Bay.
1: Private staff receiving, go ahead.
0: Yeah, whereabouts did the vaping allegedly take place?
1: In the shelter, platform 2.
0: Yeah, Roger, stand by.

0: 5, MacArthur Base.
1: Carter, taking go ahead.
0: Upon review, male vaping, I see one from the look of it, black hoodie with large gold print on the front, light colored pants and brown shoes from the look of it, if that person's with you.
1: Hey, roger that, thank you very much.
0: For reference, bookmarked on 203.
1: Roger, bookmarked 203, much appreciated.

0: base. Kelmscott, you can clear.
1: Roger, clearing Kelmscott. MacArthur base, can we clear?
2: Yeah, roger. You can clear cameras, apologies.
1: MacArthur clearing cameras.

0: Just give me a camera down that office, please.
1: Roger, stand by, Gulf North. Gosnells, you got cameras on those youths heading past the bike locker.
0: Yeah, Roger. More in particular, the one in the black and orange Adidas jumper.
1: Yeah, Roger. On the scooter.
0: Yeah, Roger.
1: Yeah.
0: Trying not to speak at the moment.
1: Roger. We'll track them for you, let you know when they head back towards you guys.
0: Might see if they jump on a bus and then we'll jump on.
1: Base receipt.
0: Delta 2 or Delta 12, this is Gosnells. Would we be able to maybe just start rolling here? There's a bit of a group of these juveniles.

Control, Tango 23, we'll be on the next up from Sherwood to you. Yeah, roger. Just at the bus bay, we don't want to spook him, we're going to try and get him again on the bus and then grab him.

0: 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I'm currently on a phone call.
1: Lendalo Base. They're just advising you. You are now in the zone. Over.
2: Yeah, cheers, mate.

0: case, God loves you, yeah, you can clear. We'll call you back if they come back.
1: Receive that, God knows, clearing cameras.
2: Thornley, Oscar 1.
3: Oscar 1, Thornley receiving, go ahead.
2: Yeah, just advising the male on your payphone has called St John Ambulance stating that he's had a seizure. Job number is 1219 and he goes by the name of Jared Little, who's a regular.
3: Received, thanks so much.
4: Tango 23 at Seaport, Sherwood.
1: Base receiving at Sherwood, go ahead.
4: Sorry to be a bother, mate, but can you check if we just had a trespass 5 seconds ago on the up server?
1: Roger, stand by.

0: staff at Sherwood, Sherwood Base.
1: Moving, go ahead.
0: 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Over.
1: Are we talking hard or no hard?
0: The person with no hat. Over.
1: Can we come as up and not maybe if we can?
0: Roger, stand by. Sherwood, you got cameras.

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1: That was 12. Can you repeat your last over?
0: Negative, you can stand down. 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
1: Roger, well, I stand by.

0: late stages of Thornley. Patient has been taken to Fiona Stanley Hospital. You can clear cameras now. Over.
1: Receive that, Thornley. Clearing cameras.
2: Thank you.
1: I should leave that, Glendalough, clearing cameras.

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1: McIver staff, receiving, go ahead.
0: Yeah, can you possibly meet your next Byford up service? Reports from the driver. She's just coming into Claysbrook at the moment that she believes someone behind the driver's cab is smoking a cigarette.
1: Roger, next up Byford service. 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
1: Receive that Freo, standby. 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

0: Galloway Base, McIver Strike, you can clear cameras. 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
1: Roger, yeah, we believe it was a male in a red hoodie.

0: Cal Scott, this is Gosnells. Cal Scott receiving.
1: On your next down, can you please have a look back carriage around door 5 and 6 for a student smart rider? It should have the name David on it. It's an Asian fellow.
0: We'll have a look when it comes in.

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3: Would you have to come up to the fare gate? The escalators are flashing. Over.

0: Delta 5, Delta 5, Oscar 1.
1: Oscar 1, Delta 5, stand over.
0: Yeah, you guys at Currumbine?
1: Yeah, roger, Currumbine at Currumbine.
0: Yeah, roger. Just advising that St John Ambulance have called up stating that Hope Taluma, who's currently sitting in your kiss and ride, has contacted them saying that she's having suicidal ideations and she's angry and she wants to hurt other people. The job number is 1857.
1: And

0: Yanchep Pins, your next changeout's been moved to platform 2.
1: Yeah, copy that. Pins, Yanchep received, thank you.

landed officers at Currumbine from base. 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
1: Go ahead.
0: Just for your information, next service into you from Midland, slip through Success Hill. 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
1: Yeah, roger that, mate. How you?
2: I did. Big A cameras up in the bus interchange.
3: Call sign, please go again with location.
1: Goswell's
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4: in the bus interchange. Right. Goswell's, you have cameras. Goswell's Delta 2. We are 2 minutes away if you need assistance.
5: Delta 2, Delta 2, this is Tango 23 at Gosnells. Yeah, they're all right at this point.
4: Say again?

0: Freak Delta 9. Can you meet your next one, please?
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2: Bull Creek.

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0: Roger, you have cameras, Bull Creek.

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1: Oscar 1, Delta 7.
0: CAD job is on 410083, 410083.

0: Delta 7 Oscar 1.
1: Delta 7.
0: Yeah, Fremantle DOS has said their patch is flat out and they won't be able to transport this female. Once she's been searched by Auburn Grove staff, if we can transport her to Perth Watch House, please.
1: Delta 7, we shall do that. Any call sign available for mail check, this is their room. Any call sign.

0: please. Horseshoe 2, over.
1: Horseshoe 2, base.
0: Here we have a camel on a high C1 female in the left area. She's going into the left with a bicycle, black hoodie, something written in red at the back. No ticket, over.
1: Roger, stand by. Roger, cameras are on her. Well, which one of the two? Oh, yeah.

0: to send your camera that you can do for your ticketing issue. You are issuing no ticket.
1: Stand by on Econ 2.
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0: this is first start with the female with the bike. 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
1: Yanchep pins. Next change out's been moved to platform 2.
2: Burswood, this is Vic Park. Oncoming train on the up service. Got a gentleman in there smoking in the back end carriage.
0: That will do it.

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1: Stadium, this is Burswood.
2: Stadium, sir.
1: Guys, can you check that back carriage? My partner's currently code 13.

0: Buzzwood, Stadium 10.
1: Stadium, this is Buzzwood. Can you check that last carriage on the next service into you on the down? My partner's currently code 13, so I can't attend the job. The guy smoking in the rear carriage.
0: Copy that, guy smoking in the last carriage.

0: Bassendine, Bassendine, pins. Bassendine, Bassendine, pins. Yeah, Roger, as you were, sort of slipped through you. Approximately how many passengers do you believe you had on your platform?
1: Travel was lucky, no one was on the platform.
0: Roger, thank you for that.

0: 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Can we have cameras on platform 2, please?
1: Stand by, Maitland.

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0: Stand by for phone calls.

0: Rose. Can we get your cameras up at the end of the platform? We have a trespasser.
1: Roger, which end?
0: South side, please. He just jumped down on the tracks and got back up.
1: Roger, cameras are up.

0: 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Burswood, Oscar 1.
1: On Burswood, receiving.
0: Just FYI, there's a WA...

0: 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Burswood, Oscar 1.
1: On Burswood, receiving.
0: Just FYI, there's a WA police job on for the car park at Crown for a group of 10 to 15-year-olds damaging cars, breaking into cars, attempting to kick mirrors, and the situation has escalated, and they're trying to fight each other with weapons, glass bottles, and rocks.
1: PS1.

0: Warwick.
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1: 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We've got a female laying down just behind the lift.
2: Never.
0: Warwick, Sterling.
1: Sterling, Warwick receiving.
0: I've got a customer who just came off the last service from you. Right, he's left his phone on the seat on the platform. You guys just have a quick look, see if his phone on the seat.
1: See, we'll have a look.
3: Number 31. Can we have a camera on the Osha 2 Escalator, please? We have a 4.
2: Jury, you have cameras. Stand by, Osha 2. Cameras.

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1: It's obviously female, like unconscious. She's breathing. But yeah, we put her in the recovery position now. Just need an ambulance.
2: Roger. Is there any way you can give us a phone call, please?
3: Setting back on the next one in like 20 minutes. Cheers.
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1: Balladura receiving.
0: Just for your notes and your report, camera 415, she had actually collapsed into another male and fell on the ground. 415 is bookmarked.
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1: Yeah. 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

0: Bucktera staff with the medical base. Yeah, if that's Balladura, I've passed on that extra information to SJA. They're going to call you shortly. They have advised if someone could get the DFib to just be on standby.
1: You can confirm the DFib is standby.
0: Perfect, and your job number is 1383.
1: Copy that, guys. 1383.

0: staff at Horseshoe 2, staff at Horseshoe 2 with the medical. 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The job number is 1387. 1387. How'd you receive?
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0: Base Delta 7 going code 03 of first watch half, kilometer being 102033, with time being 20:46. We got one female on board. Over.
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0: Can I please have cameras at Econ 1 Fragate?
1: Stand by EC1. Second call sign, where do you require cameras?
0: One Fragate.
1: Yeah, two calls, roger. Cameras are up at EC1.

0: This is left way, any calls unavailable for the name check, please. This is left way, any calls unavailable for the name check, please.
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1: 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Cliff, you have cameras. Delta 7 sent.
2: Base Delta 7, arrive at first watch house. Good kilometer being 102.048. Time being 21.0800. With one female on board.
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0: space about a 3 knots in the forecourt, you can clear. That male has refused to go to Royal Perth.
1: Roger, received. 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

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Maybe just keep an eye on him. He's opted not to go to the hospital.

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0: speaking to you about Adra 1, is JLE. They're taking that BMA to your Wildfire Hospital.
1: Roger, Belgium. Redcliffe Base. Female, probably four, she's having a bit of an episode upstairs, just going to let you know.
2: We'll deal with her.

0: 1 Alpha 1, this is AC 1 over. 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
1: Yes. 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
1: Fairgate. 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
3: Correctly receiving.
1: Yeah, just FYI, if you guys are going down the platform for this male and female, hands have been down her pants as well as the male, just to wear.
3: 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It's a bit loud here.
1: Yeah. Roger, if you guys are going to deal with a female, she just put her hands right down her pants, just to let you guys know.
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1: Roger, thank you, Delta 3. Your cameras are online.
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1: Is that the Kelm Scott next incoming service?
0: Roger. Kelm Scott, cameras are ready.

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0: Charlie, it's Sterling Pins.
1: Sterling, go ahead.
0: Yeah, as you must be aware, previous service heading to Yanisha Pass slipped through you.
1: There is the, obviously the birds are correct for the next service.
0: Roger, hopefully the next service will slow down in time before it registers platform.

0: base, Delta 7.
1: Delta 7 base.
0: Seven, I'm leaving first watch house with kilometer being the same and time being 21:3100 with no offender on board. Over.
1: Thank you, Delta 7.

Yeah, we'll go and have a look.

0: Space Base. This is Perth on the Ground, Wayne Square. Just male and female going down the escalators. Did not present a ticket, over.
1: We've had a few people. Is it male in all black with facial hair, with a female in all black?
0: Yes, that's right. Over.
1: Just speaking of transits now.

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1: Stand by, Holden Grove.
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0: Base MacArthur, can we get a review of the train that just pulled up on platform 3? Towards the end of the train, allegedly, someone has thrown something at the people on platform 4. At the people on platform 1.
1: Standby.

0: Bravo base. Bravo, is that you? From what we've seen, he was pointing. Oh, hang on a second.
1: McIver base.
0: McIver receiving.
1: I see three male jeans, ASIC black sneakers with a cap with possibly a mullet on the end. As the train's approached, in his right hand, he's thrown, like, I believe a can across the platform. I bookmark on 3 or 4. He's on platform 2 in the middle.
0: Saved. Thank you.

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1: Roger.
2: Also, McIver bookmarked on 303.
0: Saved, thank you.

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I hope it's a kitchen.

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1: Alpha 1, MacArthur staff. Are you chasing MacArthur? Negative, Alpha 1, MacArthur staff in Perth.
2: Alpha, I'm receiving.
1: Are you able to meet me in the underpass near the platform 8-9 escalator?
2: Roger, on my way.
1: Thank you.

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0: I was hoping you could swing through Beckenham Platform 2 for an unattended bag, Armour Island.
1: Yeah, receive, we can make our way there now.

0: Sierra 5, Sierra 5, this is Delta 6. Are you able to give us a call on the Delta 6 phone? Over.
1: Roger.

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1: We can handle that bag drop at Beckenham.
0: Copy. Thank you.

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1: Finding you off the Oxford.

0: any Fremantle Line Tangos on the down service departing Daglish, Oscar 1?
1: Oscar 1, our P worker has the proper Daglish on that one.
0: Roger. Any Delta 1, Delta 1, Oscar 1? Disregard, I understand you guys are tied up anyway. Out to you, any tangos due to depart on the next service out of Fremantle?

0: Tango's on the down service departing Daglish, Oscar 1.
1: Oscar 1, LP worker has the proper Daglish on that one.
0: Roger. Any... Delta 1, Delta 1, Oscar 1. Disregard, I understand you guys are tied up anyway. Out to you, any tangos due to depart on the next service out of Fremantle, Oscar 1.
2: Yeah, Oscar 1, Tango 12.
0: Tango 12, when you pop out, are you able to loop around at City West? CMR spotted a gentleman who's apparently behind the shelter on platform 2. He's been there for well over an hour. And we're just hoping someone might be able to poke their head around and just check on him. He looks to be seated and breathing, but just kind of not really moving.
2: Yeah, roger that. City West platform 2 can be there in 36 minutes.
0: Perfect, thank you.
3: Lakelands, can someone give Base a quick phone call, please?

0: Tango 12, Tango 12, Oscar 1.
1: Oscar 1, Tango 12, go ahead.
0: You may disregard City West, the dude's up and moving.
1: Roger, Tango 12, disregarding.
0: Thanks, bro.

0: Cameras on the southern end of the platform. Chap, the English fella, is pretty drunk. He's all right at the moment, but he keeps saying he wants to take a sip. I think we'll just keep an eye on him and just have cameras on just in case anything goes south.
1: Cameras on.

0: mate, Murdoch. 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
1: Last caller requesting Fremantle staff. 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
2: Oscar 1 from Tango 12 coming into Fremantle. I think door 4 for a ticketing issue.
1: Door 4 coming into Frio. 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
0: Leaving, thank you.
1: Thank you, guys.

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1: Rockingham receiving base, go ahead.
0: Yeah, just letting you know, we had a gentleman call up the emergency phone. He just wants some train information. If you could go over, give him a hand. IC1 male, looks to be in his like mid to late 50s. He's wearing a fleece jacket and he's got navy blue trousers down. On. Over. Down, main.
1: I'm on the base, we'll do now. Thank you.

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0: What's the numbers on those strings?
1: Three people. 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
0: Copy that, thank you.

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1: Armadale, stand by. 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
0: Thank you, Bessie. 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

0: CSA Pipers requesting for a duty alarm in the public toilet. 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
1: Roger, Byford received that.
0: Thank you, guys. Byford.

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0: RTA Murdoch checking the jurors alarm. Over.
1: Manager received. I'm sorry, being Murdoch received that juror.
0: Thank you, Beige. Murdoch out.
2: Base Armadale testing to address alarms in the bus interchange, over.
1: Armadale, receive the first one.
2: Base, stand by for the second.
1: Armadale, receive the second one.
2: Thanks, Base. Armadale out.
3: Yes, Base. Alvin Grove for taking the red check. Public toilet. Over.
1: Yeah, Roger. Alvin Grove received.
3: Thanks, Base. Alvin Grove out.

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1: Bay, this is 5-4, checking the toilet, you're in the box, how to turn it over?

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0: base. This is Midland checking the unisex toilet on the concourse with the duress alarm. Over.
1: Roger, Midland received your duress.
0: Over.
1: Byford, haven't received anything. Maybe try again in 5 minutes and then report it.
0: Twice, yeah. 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Over.
1: Byford, if you mind trying again, sometimes it freezes. 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
0: Phase one reads testing duress of the public disabled toilet hole.
1: Phase one, receive your duress.
0: Stand by for the second one.

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1: This is PJ Victoria Park, requesting a ready check over.
0: Big Park, loud and clear.
1: Big Park out.
2: Good morning, Mike. Just letting you know I'm alive and well.
1: Thank you very much. Good morning, Mike. PDA, hi, Vikram. Just in the line of public toilet cover.
0: Received your address.
1: Thank you, Dave. Have a good one.

0: Base, PTA Cannington, testing, toilet dress line, over.
1: Yeah, Roger, thanks.
2: Base, PTA, solely checking the dress line in the public toilet, over.
1: Cannington, have you reset that toilet duress? Just double checking, I can't clear it on my end.
0: Roger, it's reset now, but I didn't hear any call that you'd received it over.
1: Thank you, Cannington. Yeah, all good.
0: Thanks now.
3: Babe, this is Babe Waters. 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

0: Bays. 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
1: Yeah, Roger, thank you.

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0: Base, PTA Red Cliff taking duties in public toilet, over.
1: Roger, thank you, Red Cliff.
0: Thank you, base, PTA Red Cliff out.
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0: It's likewise, PDA 140 yield.

0: BSA Bicester, this is 10-7. Negative, CSA Bicester, this is 10-7.
1: CSA Bicester, receiving. Go ahead, mate.
0: Bicester service into you at 526, we'll be doing the Bobo on platform 2. Over.
1: 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Thank you.
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0: Stand by for a second, one, please.

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0: Base Delta 3, going code 01 on the Armadale line. We have Whiskey Tangos 9493 and 9508. We're in fleet 386 and contactable on 3's mobile. 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
1: Well received. Thank you, Delta 3. Have questions.
0: Likewise, there, straight out.
2: Base, base, PTAL book check in the Duet alarm, over.
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0: 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We have Whiskey Tango 9344 and 9354, fleet 503 and 14.
1: 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Have a great shift.
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1: CSA Midland Base, just want to confirm, did you do that toilet dress and it wasn't coming through? And if so, was that the concourse one?
2: Those two are bus terminal. We're doing that this morning because those will start later. We have to open toilets. So there were two alarms, bus terminal.
1: Yep, thanks. Byford, still haven't received anything.
0: Base is Byford, over.
1: Yep, go ahead.
0: This is the duties, over.
1: Negative. Which one are you doing, in the foyer or the bus interchange?
0: Interchange is the third time I'm doing it. You can report this one, over.
1: So both of them in the bus interchange are not coming through?
0: Came through this morning, the other one did not, so I tried again now. So it's a unisex toilet, baby change room, so you can report that one.
1: Roger, so unisex in the bus interchange.

0: はい、this is Midland. Over.
1: Saving.
0: Pick up back. Not connecting. It's dead. Nothing. No response.
1: Roger, which one in the Midland car park? CSA Midland, which one, which level is not connecting?
0: Three, level three.
1: Roger, thanks.

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1: 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We have Whiskey Tangos 9464 and 9417, fleet 73 and 2 is my white over.
0: Received, have a great shift.
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0: Good morning, base Delta 9, currently code 05 at Lakeland Station. Whiskey Tango 9085 and 9084. Fleet 501 with 9 Weber, over.
1: Good morning, Delta 9, all received. You have a great shift.
0: Thank you very much, and same to you. Delta 9 out.

0: base. Delta 15, over.
1: Delta 15, go ahead.
0: Base, Delta 15, going code 01 on the Paul Nicard band link. Clear Winter Tango's 9016 and 9007. We're in fleet 509 with 15th mobile, over.
1: Sorry, Delta 15, just juggling a few things. Can you go again with those Whiskey Tangos?
0: Base 15, that's 9016 and 9007, over.
1: Thank you, have a great shift.

0: any staff at Vic Park. Vic Park, PVM control, over.
1: PVM control, Vic Park receiving, over.
0: Yes, there was a train that left Cannington 5 minutes ago headed towards Perth. Around the middle of the train, a passenger has left a Coles bag with white rubber boots in them, in the bag. He said around the middle of the train. Would you please be able to check that train and get back to me, over?
1: Passenger, CTVM, I'll look and let you know. Big part out.

0: Airlines, Wales. This is Rensford testing US in the public toilet. Over.
1: Roger, Ramford received.
0: Yeah, copy that, Wales. Rensford out.

0: Bay, see you soon, Fremantle, Victoria Street.
1: Good evening. Go ahead, Vic Street.
0: Base, Victoria Street on the up, the ET is not connecting, over.
1: Thanks, I'll report.

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0: Base Central 11 going 01 on the airport line. We have Whiskey Tango's 9065 and 9045. 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
1: Roger, base receive you loud and clear, over.
0: Thank you, base. Delta 11 out.

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0: We did have a biped service that would have come in, like, recently. Could you please check that train around the middle of the train for a Coles bag with white gumboots in it, over?
1: I'm going to the platform, just so I can get back to you. CSA Perth, thank you.

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0: Roger, got the first one. And Roger got the second one, Bellatura.
1: Thank you, BJ, Bellatura out.

0: 1 on the Fremantle line, Whiskey 2. 16, 9492 and Fleet 620. Delta 1's mobile. Over.
1: Just cut yourself off with that first Whiskey Tango. Can you go again, that one, over?
0: Our first Whiskey Tango is 9116. 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
1: Delta 1, base is CB loud and clear.
0: Likewise, base Delta 1 out.

0: 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Receiving, go ahead. Base Delta 6, going code 0 on the Yanship line. We have Whiskey Tango 9143 and 9241. 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
0: likewise, Delta 6 out.

0: Bank, Whiteman Park, checking toilet direct, over.
1: Whiteman Park, received.
0: Thanks, Whiteman Park, out. Yeah.

0: PTA Balladura testing the Concourse public toilet disabled alarm. Over.
1: Yeah, Roger, receive Balladura.
0: Thank you, PTA Balladura out.

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0: Still 13, on code 1, Yancy Brian. We have Whiskey Tango's 9303 and 9304, Fleet 619 and 13th Mobile.
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0: Base, Laketon, checking Jerusalem, over.
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0: a Fremantle TVM control, over.
1: Fremantle receiving, over.
0: Just advising, Ella Coombs will be catching a train from Fremantle. It's just from 7:30, so not sure exactly which time, but she should be around about 7:30, over.
1: Fremantle up.

0: PTM Murdoch, Murdoch, Glendalough, over.
1: Murdoch receiving, go ahead, Glendalough.
0: Murdoch, 15 indoor 16, C series train, train departing as we speak, over.
1: Christine, indoor 16, C-Series, departing as we speak. Murdoch out.

0: base. 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
1: 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Thank you.

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1: Roger, Molly, received.
0: Base, likewise, PT, Molly, asked.

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0: Looking for Ian Blackburn, I'll send the email, over.
1: Thank you.
0: To you, CSA Stirling, Stirling TVM control, over.
2: Yeah, Stirling, copy it, over.
0: So thank you.

0: the end chat requesting for the response chat over.
1: Go ahead with that
0: address,
1: check over.
2: Roger, and chief receiver. PTA's at Naranda base.
0: PTA Naranda receiving.
2: Roger, are you aware of a member of public dropping their smart rider onto the rail reserve earlier this morning?
0: Roger, mate.
2: Roger, can you, do you know where that smart rider is? Can you actually see it or potentially blow away in the wind?
0: We tried to have a look at the on the fairway, but unfortunately we could find what you call, come across it. I think it might have blown away.
2: Roger, thanks for that.

0: just checking the toilet duress alarm at Clarkson. Over.
1: Yeah, Roger, Clarkson received.
0: Thanks, Clarkson.

0: USA Fremantle, Fremantle TVM control, over.
1: PTA
0: Fremantle. Ella has advised she's running 10 to 20 minutes late, over.
1: PTA Fremantle.
2: Jindalup, this is Clarkson. The 7:15 out of Clarkson is running 5 minutes late.

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0: bij Bessenbeen. This is the Midland. Over.
1: Midland, this is Bessenbeen.
0: Two car set departing Midland as I speak. Over.
1: Your message received. A two car set next service from Midland. Thanks, Midland. 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
0: 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Is an IG1 female is not feeling well, over.

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0: Kevin McBride is currently on a rail car that has just left Lakelands. Headed to you, rail car 122, door 5. If you could sit, please, over.
1: 17, door 5. Thank you, TVN.

0: On door 6, train departing in 4 minutes from here. 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
0: Ella, on door 6. 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
1: 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Thank you.
0: Experimental out.
2: Stafford, Morley, Oscar 1.
3: Morley 2.
2: Yeah, I was wondering if you could assist. I've just been advised by control that apparently someone on that up service has fainted. If you could just please speak to the driver and see where this individual is and render some assistance.

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1: CSA Mali, go ahead.
0: Quran, I checked with the passenger. She was not feeling well, but she's okay now. And she don't need any medical assistance.
1: Roger, thank you very much for your attendance. 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
1: PSA underground receiving.
0: Underground, will you please come upstairs? Someone turned off the escalators, over.
1: On my way.

0: repeat, bathroom 6 and 7, over.
1: Angel saving.
0: We got bathroom 7. Is it a terminating train or a Fremantle service, over?